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1: Alice, who's the most famous person you ever met? I met Christina Ricci once at a bar in New York, and she was very nice to me. I offered to buy her a drink, but her boyfriend didn't seem too happy about it, and he yelled at me to get away from her. I also served Ben Stiller once at a coffee shop, and he was nice too. You know, I've met everybody. I don't know who's the biggest. The Beatles? The president? Salvador Dali? I don't know who the biggest would be. I guess it depends on who you would think the biggest would be. Anyway, if you want to tell me which famous people you've met, write to me at alice@alicesattic.com. I mean, if you met the bass player from the Crash Test Dummies, well, now that's a whole different thing. I'll be right back with This Day in Rock, so stay right there.
0: Alice Cooper will be right back with more insanity after this break.
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0: This is Alice's Attic with Alice Cooper. And your host is on tour traversing the globe.

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It's Alice's Attic with Alice Cooper.

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10: When you turn on the radio, you should find someone there who's a pal, a buddy, a BFF. What you don't expect is for your very own late night pal to be a member of the Rock and Roll Hall of Fame. But then again, this ain't your average rock and roll rodeo. Confide in him now, and you shall be rewarded. It's Alice's Attic with Alice Cooper.
11: You are back in Alice's Attic. It's just you and me and 60 years of rock history. The occasional rabid raccoon that runs through here attacking anything in its path. Anyway, we've got loads of stuff coming up this hour. Cooper's Covers with Led Zeppelin, A Tale from the Attic about a fun little rumor that spread up about me in the 70s. And finally, rock trivia on our buddy Carlos. So let's get to it.
0: Alice's Attic with Alice Cooper.

Rockers covers in minutes. And more rock right now on Alice's Attic with Alice Cooper. It's Alice's Attic with Alice Cooper.

0: We'll be back with more Alice Cooper next. Alice's Attic with Alice Cooper.
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0: This is Tales from the Attic.
2: I want to tell you about one of the biggest rumors that ever followed me around, that I was Eddie Haskell from Leave It to Beaver. Here's how the rumor started. At some point in the early 70s, a reporter from a college newspaper was interviewing me and asked what kind of a kid I was growing up. And I said, I was obnoxious. I was a suck up. I was a real Eddie Haskell. Meaning, that's the type of kid I was. The paper printed the story and the headline came out saying, I was the real Eddie Haskell. Alice Cooper, the rock star, had previously appeared on the 50s and 60s family sitcom as the teenager next door. The story spread, pre-internet, and the way things spread was through word of mouth and reprinted rumors and people telling people. And for years, I would do interviews and someone would bring up the Eddie Haskell thing. Now, at a rehearsal one day, a California highway patrolman came in, took off his helmet, and it was Eddie Haskell. And he says, so. And I told him the story, and we laughed about it. Now, what I found out later on was that Ken Osmond, who played Eddie Haskell, had saved a lady and her son and took three bullets, saving them. So he was a true hero, an absolute true hero. So I take my hat off and everything else off to salute Mr. Eddie Haskell, who's really Kenny Osmond. Well, if you still think I'm the really Eddie Haskell, drop me a line at alice@alicesattic.com. Gosh, Mrs. Cleaver, something certainly smells good today. Remember, he was such a suck-up, and then he'd go back into the room and go, hey, your old lady's cooking beef again, huh? It was great. He was one of my favorite characters. Rock Trivia's coming up right after this quick break, so stay right there.
0: Alice will be right back.
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0: 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Alice's Attic with Alice Cooper.
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14: It's your favorite radio host, Alice Cooper, back again to wow you. 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Isn't that sweet? You don't believe that, do you? So stick around for a big hour ahead, Movie Music Madness from a Nicolas Cage classic, Hey Stupid About Your Fellow Man, and finally, rock trivia on Sweet, but now here's some rock.
0: Alice's Attic with Alice Cooper.

More movie, music, madness. 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On Alice's Attic. It's Alice's Attic with Alice Cooper.

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Tales of the strange and dumb coming up on Hey Stupid with Alice. And The Rock rolls on right now. Alice's Attic with Alice Cooper.

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2: Tonight we start in Tennessee, where a woman won a gift basket from a raffle at her local community center. But she didn't like the contents of the gift basket, so she pulled a gun on the organizers and demanded better gifts. Police were called, the woman was arrested, and hilarity ensued. What makes a person think that pulling a gun on an auction for a community charity? I mean, I sit there for a second and think, and then I went, oh yeah, that's right, this is Hey Stupid. Next, Arizona, where a man was arrested for harassing a local pizzeria employee after calling the pizzeria 17 times to complain about his pizza. The calls came increasingly threatening, ending with a threat that he was coming down there to throw the employee into the pizza oven. Apparently, he didn't like the pizza. Probably had pineapple on it. I'm one of those guys that think pineapple does not belong on a pizza. And finally, a man in Georgia was stopped by a sobriety checkpoint and was so drunk, he showed officers his Costco card and claimed that it gave him diplomatic immunity. Didn't work, and he was thrown in the paddy wagon. Can you picture that? It's my Costco card. I have diplomatic immunity. Take me to my embassy. Well, stick around, because after this break, I've got some rock trivia, so stay tuned. Some of these get so stupid that I have to laugh in the middle of them.
0: Alice will be back in a moment.
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0: You're inside Alice's attic. Your sagacious host could truly benefit from having a yard sale. Who wouldn't be interested in used straitjackets, top hats, guillotines, and leather pants? There's even a lava lamp from his first L.A. apartment. But amongst the flotsam and jetsam of an extraordinarily interesting life are the tantalizing tales that only a Rock and Roll Hall of Famer could deliver. So sit back and enjoy another hour of rock and talk with Alice Cooper.
9: You're back with the most trusted name in radio, Alice Cooper. I would never lie to you unless, of course, you ask me, do I look fat in this? Or isn't April Wine the greatest band in the world? So we've got lots coming up this hour. A movie music madness tune featuring the greatest band in the world, April Wine. Guys in April Wine are just going right now, did he just call us the world's greatest band? Lots of freaky facts, and you gotta love the 80s with some early Metallica. But now, how about this?
0: Alice's Attic with Alice Cooper.

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1: It's time to get freaked. Here we go. If you eat a polar bear's liver, you'll die from an overdose of vitamin A. You're just gone. All of the blood in your body travels through your heart at least once per minute. All of your blood. On Mars, the fine dust in the air makes the sunset appear blue instead of red. Wow, there's so many love songs there that I've got to change. And finally, a baby's brain will double in size in their first year of life. Absolutely amazing. Well, it's time for a break. I'm still waiting for mine to double. But I'll be right back with You Gotta Love the 80s right after this.
0: What? You think radio this brilliant is free? We'll be back with more amazing Alice Cooper after the break.
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1: 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It's Alice's Attic with Alice K.

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2: 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Thanks, Carl. Yeah, Detroit. Detroit not only had Motown, but they also had the hard rock. All the bands coming out of Detroit were hard rock bands. I think maybe the healthiest rock scene ever was Detroit. Well, if you think the Pennsylvania music scene is the greatest in America, send your opinions to alice@aliceisattic.com. I'll be right back with rock trivia on Van Halen, so don't move.
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0: And that concludes another magical and memorable edition of Alice's Attic. 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
8: 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In 1976, I enrolled in FSU's College of Law, which ironically was Bobby Bowden's first year. 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

0: I'm Omni broadcasting meteorologist Jennifer Wojcicki with your updated forecast. A heat advisory begins at 11 a.m. tomorrow and remains in effect until 8 p.m. tomorrow night. Lows dip down to about 79 tonight under mainly clear skies, westerly winds 5 to 10 miles per hour. Slight chance of thunderstorms tomorrow, high of 95, a blend of clouds and sun. I'm Omni Broadcasting's meteorologist, Jennifer Wojcicki.
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4: I'm Omni broadcasting meteorologist Jennifer Wojcicki with your updated forecast. A heat advisory begins at 11 a.m. tomorrow and remains in effect until 8 p.m. tomorrow night. Lows dip down to about 79 tonight under mainly clear skies, westerly winds 5 to 10 miles per hour. Slight chance of thunderstorms tomorrow, high of 95, a blend of clouds and sun. I'm Omni Broadcasting's meteorologist, Jennifer Wojcicki.
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2: I'm Omni broadcasting meteorologist Jennifer Wojcicki with your updated forecast. A heat advisory begins at 11 a.m. tomorrow and remains in effect until 8 p.m. tomorrow night. Lows dip down to about 79 tonight under mainly clear skies, westerly winds 5 to 10 miles per hour. Slight chance of thunderstorms tomorrow, high of 95, a blend of clouds and sun. I'm Omni Broadcasting's meteorologist, Jennifer Wojcicki.
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1: I'm Omni broadcasting meteorologist Jennifer Wojcicki with your updated forecast. A heat advisory begins at 11 a.m. tomorrow and remains in effect until 8 p.m. tomorrow night. Lows dip down to about 79 tonight under mainly clear skies, westerly winds 5 to 10 miles per hour. Slight chance of thunderstorms tomorrow, high of 95, a blend of clouds and sun. I'm Omni Broadcasting's meteorologist, Jennifer Wojcicki.
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2: I'm Omni broadcasting meteorologist Jennifer Wojcicki with your updated forecast. A heat advisory begins at 11 a.m. tomorrow and remains in effect until 8 p.m. tomorrow night. Lows dip down to about 79 tonight under mainly clear skies, westerly winds 5 to 10 miles per hour. Slight chance of thunderstorms tomorrow, high of 95, a blend of clouds and sun. I'm Omni Broadcasting's meteorologist, Jennifer Wojcicki.
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1: 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Mostly sunny today, possibly a few showers and storms in the area at times, and highs top out near 92 degrees. And on the water, winds turn to the southwest 5 to 10 knots by afternoon, seas 1 to 2 feet, high tide 12:59 p.m., low tide 10:24 p.m., high tide 2:03 p.m. With your Omni Broadcasting Marine forecast, this is meteorologist Phil Jensko.
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0: 81 degrees this morning here in Fort Walton Beach. High today of, 95 this afternoon?
1: Mm-hmm.
0: Gonna be a warm one. Happy Friday, Bobby.
1: Oh, happy Friday.
0: Yeah, that's right. The B-Team Morning Show's on the air. Kansas and dust in the wind. Skyler Black and Bobby Durrell. And, you know, speaking of dust in the wind, it's Old People Day. It's Social Security Day.
1: Oh, that's right. The one holiday where we all celebrate a promise so old it qualifies for benefits and still can't find its check.
0: That's rough.
1: That's true, though. Think about it.
0: Mm-hmm.
1: Hey, Social Security Day is that special little holiday where we all pretend the system is a sturdy oak instead of a Jenga tower somebody's been, well, sweating on since 1935. See, you take a moment to celebrate the promise that after a lifetime of alarms, bad coffee, and pretending meetings matter, a check might show up and keep the lights on. You know, assuming the math doesn't start smoking first. See, people mark the occasion by arguing like it's a sport. Right? Raise the age, raise the cap, means test it, don't touch it, touch it. Everybody's got a plan, and none of them include doing anything pleasant. You know, it's not a punchline. It's a calendar reminder that adulthood is just hoping tomorrow's handshake isn't replaced with a shrug.
0: It's Social Security Day, folks, and if you're a boomer, congratulations. If you're younger than a boomer, well, you ain't getting jack.
1: Exactly. And honestly, Gen X is the one that gets screwed, as always.
0: Why do you say that?
1: Oh, because we're the ones that have paid the most into it. We'll continue to pay more into it, pay into it our entire life, and never receive any of the benefit for it. Fortunately for most of you, you've been given a different alternative and things and pointed in different directions for your age. That we weren't given as Gen Xers.
0: How so? Like, I'm honestly curious. Like,
1: so you got to think, we grew up in a world where everybody worked for the same company and
0: for
1: got
0: 30
1: a gold
0: years,
1: watch.
0: 40 years, yeah.
1: And we've watched all that just die. We've watched pensions that were guarantees from a company after giving them a lifetime that they would pay for.
0: Yeah, they've pensions aren't
1: of,
0: a thing.
1: They've gotten rid of pensions and went us and took us into self-directed 401ks and IRAs and things that they didn't explain. I mean, look, if you want to know why Gen X is pissed off, our entire world has changed. We've grown up in two different realities.
0: Yeah, the only pensions that remain today really come from union jobs.
1: Yeah.
0: On it, either public or private sector, but it's all tied up into union jobs.
1: Mm-hmm.
0: Fair point. All right. Yeah, I appreciate the explanation there. I was just curious on like what was the difference? Because I mean, I hope
1: the
0: that nobody 30 years ago was relying on Social Security.
1: Well, yeah, they were, and they should have. Social Security was fine. Social Security didn't go bankrupt until the Democrats got a hold of it. I mean, it really, when Social Security went bankrupt and when it all blew apart, is when Ronald Reagan, if you ever go back and listen to any of Reagan's things, they would ask about Social Security, and his response was, that's not a part of the budget. We don't get to discuss that.
0: Mm-hmm.
1: That's not money that we touch. That's money that has been paid in and saved for people.
0: Right. It's a rock that, Peter to pay Paul
1: right, thing. That money stays there. And so Reagan said, we can't touch that money. And the Democrats said, oh, yeah? Watch us. And Tip O'Neill and his band of hoodlums went in and robbed Social Security.
0: Yeah.
1: And we've been robbing it every day since. Yet, we can sure make sure that Congress gets their retirement plan.
0: Mm-hmm. Well, I understand that. But I don't know that Social Security, even with the rate of inflation, would have ever kept up with Social Security.
1: Oh, no. So inflation impacts everything, right?
0: Right.
1: So you've got that money invested. You don't think that investments rise when inflation goes up?
0: It'll grow, but what I'm saying is Social Security payments now are way more than they were 30 years ago.
1: Yeah,
0: whereas somebody was making $900 Social Security payment, now it's $2,700.
1: But that money's still grown. It's still grown. It was invested and it grew and it was paid in by people. I mean, you had the largest group, the boomers, when they were paying in, the largest group that was paying in. If you hadn't have touched that money, it would have stayed there because there's a lot of people that passed away that paid in 20, 30 years and then died before ever collecting Social Security. So that money would have sat there. It's not like you suddenly pay all that out as a death benefit. Right?
0: Right, but
1: So now you've gone through that time period that the largest group would have been paying into it, to now it's time for that largest group to start receiving it, and you've been robbing it every year.
0: Yeah, well, the last of the boomers are receiving it now,
1: so
0: the youngest ones.
1: So the corpus is not there. You broke it. You broke the piggy bank.
0: Right. Well, you know, I agree with that.
1: At some point, you would have had enough in a corpus that it would have thrown off returns that you could use the returns and not actually touch the core of the money, right? That corpus nut. But when you break that, you're gone. It's never, you're not going to get it back.
0: And I think what Trump's doing right now with the newborns and the kids, mm-hmm. the investment plan or whatever that mm-hmm. he's put forth, I think that's probably his long-term replacement for some security for younger kids down the road.
1: You know, until there's a fundamental change in Congress, it's not going to be any security for them because Congress will see that money and do the same thing. I mean, it's just like the lies around the Roth IRA. Just as I predicted, you know, 20 years ago when Roth, or 30 years ago when Roth IRAs first came out. Mm-hmm. Oh, and that money will never be taxed. You pay taxes on it first, and that money will never be taxable again. And what the hell do you hear coming out of a Democrat's mouth every time they get a chance? Well, there's all this investment money out there that we can't touch. Well, that was a contract you made.
0: Yeah. Well.
1: Now they want to tax it. Oh, well, we should be able to tax those gains. No, the hell you shouldn't. You said that if we paid taxes on it up front, we didn't have to pay taxes on it again.
0: Well, how are you going to pay for the Green New Deal?
1: Exactly.
0: Social Security Day, folks.
1: I mean, oh my God, that guy worked hard and saved money. That's not fair. He should give it to this other guy.
0: He doesn't deserve that. I hear you. It's a B-Team Morning Show, Friday morning, 6:13, and we're already rocking and rolling. Mm-hmm. Here's REO on K-Rock.

0: Foreigner and Urgent on the classic rock station 100.3 K-Rock. It's the B-Team Morning Show. Skyler Black and Bobby Durrell. Friday is here, the end of the work week, my friends. 81 degrees outside right now, a high today of 95. We're going to stay in the mid-90s all weekend long. And kids, if you are up and at 'em and getting ready for school, understand that you have almost survived the first week of the new school year. Well, the B-Team show's on the air. Skyler Black and Bobby Durrell, brought to you by our friends at Stripes Pub and Grill in Navarre, as well as Okaloosa Gas at Outcast Sushi in Miramar Beach. And today on the National Day calendar, Bobby, we can't miss this one. So important. It's Color Book Day.
1: Oh, the one holiday where staying in the lines is counts.
0: Yeah, it does count.
1: Yeah, crayons are the coping mechanism.
0: Actually, you know what? Staying inside the lines, this almost feels like a Fauci holiday.
1: Right. Color Book Day is that annual reminder that adulthood is just childhood with invoices, so we try to fix our nervous system by staying inside the lines for once. You know, you grab a coloring book, some markers, maybe a little dignity if you can find it, and you pretend it's mindfulness instead of hiding from your responsibilities like they're a debt collector with good cardio. See, the whole idea is simple. You pick a page, pick a color, make peace with the fact that you still choose the wrong shade of blue on purpose because chaos is your love language.
0: Yeah.
1: You know, it's wholesome. It's harmless. It's exactly the kind of nonsense we need before the world hands us something real to panic about.
0: Yeah. Color Book Day, Bobby. How about that?
1: You know, I was in the coffee shop the other day, and there were like two different tables of women just coloring.
0: What?
1: Yeah. Like coloring. Not reading a book. Not fancy pencils, no.
0: Like crayons?
1: Crayolas. Crayolas.
0: Really?
1: And drawn pictures and coloring. Not they had drawn it and then were like coloring it, you know, like going back over something they had sketched and no. I mean like a pre-printed coloring book and crayons and coloring.
0: That's interesting.
1: That's your generation. One can be so proud.
0: How do you know they were my generation?
1: Because of their age.
0: Oh.
1: See, that's how it works.
0: All right.
1: They weren't young.
0: I don't know. I still think 30s and, you know, early 40s is young.
1: Yeah. But that's a little too old to color.
0: I'll agree. I'll agree.
1: Public.
0: I digress.
1: With a coffee that probably took 47 steps to make.
0: Well, that's why you don't go to the coffee shops that end the name Bucks. Yeah.
1: I'm going to define my entire life by one cup of coffee.
0: Yeah. All right. A look at your marine forecast is next. It's the BT Morning Show on 100.3 K-Rock.
2: 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Mostly sunny today, possibly a few showers and storms in the area at times, and highs top out near 92 degrees. And on the water, winds turn to the southwest 5 to 10 knots by afternoon, seas 1 to 2 feet, high tide 12:59 p.m., low tide 10:24 p.m., high tide 2:03 p.m. With your Omni Broadcasting Marine Forecast, this is meteorologist Phil Jensko.
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0: Smoke on the Water from Deep Purple. It's 100.3 K-Rock, the classic rock station. Skyler Black and Bobby Durrell on a Friday morning. And Friday, the start of high school football season. Mm-hmm. 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We'll have the Choctaw Big Green Indians on 94.3 FTW. And last night in the kickoff classic, we carried the Niceville Eagles against the Fort Walton Vikings. And we'll carry all of the Niceville games play-by-play this season on 103.7 The Ticket. This morning, we're going to have a special guest in studio with us. That's head coach of the Crestview Bulldogs.
1: The Mountain.
0: The Mountain. The man, the myth, the legend. Thomas Grant.
1: That's right.
0: So, looking forward to having Coach Grant and maybe one of his assistants in studio with us this morning as well to chat about the Bulldogs 2026 season. Well, we're not talking about National Football Day today. We are talking about National Wiffle Ball Day, though.
1: Yeah, because some of us peeked in the driveway and are, well, been chasing that plastic curveball ever since.
0: It had some movement.
1: National Wiffle Ball Day is that sacred little pause in the calendar where grown adults rediscover the joy of throwing junk pitches with a plastic ball that curves like your cousin's moral compass. You know, it's a backyard baseball with training wheels, played in driveways, cul-de-sacs, and, well, any patch of grass that hasn't been claimed by sprinklers, dogs, or HOA bylaws. The rules are whatever the loudest person says they are. The strike zone is a vibe, and the only real tradition is pretending this is about community and, well, not about selling old grudges with a bat you bought at a gas station. So mark it down, stretch first, and try not to make this the day you learn your rotator cuff has an expiration date.
0: All right, National Wiffle Ball Day. All right. Enjoyed playing that when I was 8 years old, but never thought I'd be talking about it in my 30s.
1: Oh, there you go.
0: Thanks, Bobby. You're talking about it in your 50s.
1: Exactly.
0: Are you impressed yet, folks? It's the B-Team Morning Show on a Friday. Here's the Police on 100.3 K-Rock.

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0: 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Skyler Black and Bobby Durrell brought to you by our friends at Stripes Pub and Grill in Navarre, as well as Okaloosa Gas and Outcast Sushi in Miramar Beach. Mm-hmm. Well, tattoos. Mm-hmm. You either love them or you hate them. And today, this must be for the folks that hate them. It's National Tattoo Removal Day.
1: That's right. The day when you pay triple to erase the forever you got on a two-for-one special behind a gas station.
0: Ooh, okay. I wouldn't do that. Not behind the gas station.
1: National Tattoo Removal Day is that little calendar miracle when grown adults finally admit that their lower back Latin, well, their, you know, ex's name in cursive elegance, or what, just that tribal armband that looks like a tire tread, might not be the legacy they thought it was at 2:17 a.m. See, it's a celebration of regret management, modern lasers, and the human capacity to say, well, this seemed like a good idea with a straight face. Mm. You know, listen, it's not a judgment day, okay? More like a maintenance day, like rotating the tires, except the tires are your decisions. So consider it the annual reminder that ink is forever, but embarrassment is louder.
0: Fair enough. All right, well, there you go. Tattoo Removal Day. And that wraps up your four national holidays this morning. Mm-hmm. We started out with Social Security Day and Color Book Day, Wiffle Ball Day, and then wrapped up with National Tattoo Removal Day. So there you have it. All right, it's 6:51. We'll take a break, a look at your local news is coming up, plus music from the Scorpions on the way right after this on 100.3 K-Rock, and a message from Bubba Bird.
1: Oh.
0: News this hour brought to you by McCaskill & Company. Well, Fort Walton Beach officials have decided to remove plans for a new splash pad and two additional restrooms at the landing as they work to finish the renovation. Instead, the city plans to improve parking, upgrade the existing restroom, repair damaged areas, and make other smaller site improvements while limiting future maintenance costs. The landing reopened in April of this year following an approximately $8 million renovation that added a seawall, boardwalk, performance stage, fishing pier, watercraft launch, seating, and lighting. Also, authorities have arrested 38-year-old woman Isabel Johnson, who is wanted in connection with the murder of 43-year-old Jason Christopher Coulthart. Authorities said Johnson had been using different names and disguises to avoid capture, while five people were arrested for allegedly helping her evade law enforcement. That's a look at news this hour brought to you by McCaskill & Company.
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0: There's Rush and Limelight. 7:04 is the time. Good morning, Emerald Coast. How you doing? Scatter Black and Bobby Durrell on a TGI Friday. It's going to be another warm one out there. Folks, the National Weather Service has issued a heat advisory today from until 8 p.m. tonight. You're going to see a high of 95 this afternoon, and winds will be rather calm, so you're not going to get much relief out there. If you are going to spend time outdoors today, make sure you stay hydrated and get some shade and AC from time to time. All right, we've got all sorts of stuff to get to this morning in the 7 o'clock hour, including a couple local news stories like Destin Elementary opening its new grades 3 to 5 building this week, along with the city of Fort Walton. Well, they are shelving the plan for a splash pad at the landing. If you heard about the original plans, well, those have shifted. We'll get to that in just a little while. Plus, the woman that was arrested for the murder of the Niceville man is finally in custody after months on the run. So we'll get to all that. Plus, Ask Uncle Bobby later on this hour. And, of course, around 8 o'clock, we'll get the chance to chat with the head coach of the Crestview Bulldogs.
1: Mm-hmm.
0: Mr. Thomas Grant as well. How you doing over there, Mr. Durrell?
1: Yeah, you know, I'm having a Friday, man.
0: Are you?
1: Yeah.
0: You're over there typing away on his, what do they call that?
1: Trying to fix the things you broke this morning.
0: I didn't break anything.
1: Oh, yeah, I didn't have to restart anything. I didn't have to get the editor fixed. Now our shows won't load. So.
0: I think it was this computer.
1: Yeah, okay. Yeah, and who's using that computer?
0: One of the minions around here.
1: Yeah.
0: One of the interns.
1: Bring back the interns, please. They didn't break stuff.
0: Oh, give me a break. It's 7:06. Again, a high today of 95. Right now in Fort Walton, we're at 82 degrees. The B-Team Morning Show brought to you by our friends at Stripes Pub and Grill in Navarre, as well as Okaloosa Gas and Outcast Sushi in Miramar Beach. We'll chat high school football's action tonight here in just a little bit as well. Preview some of the kickoff classics and then delve into what the schedule looks like next week. Mm-hmm. Talking Heads, Take Me to the River. Like a big old bass flapping up there on the wall. It's 100.3 K-Rock.

0: There's the Ozark Mountain Daredevils and Jackie Blue. It's Friday morning, beautiful sunshine here in Fort Walton. Skyler Black and Bobby Durrell, brought to you by Stripes Pub and Grill in Navarre, as well as Okaloosa Gas and Outcast Sushi in Miramar Beach. In fact, a quick reminder that Stripes' sister business, La Sala Event Center in Navarre, is going to be hosting a big comedy show on Saturday, August 29th. They're going to have three comedians there that night, food truck, cash bar, and more. And tickets start at just $36. We've got the link to buy your tickets for that show if you go to our events tab at thebteamshow.com. Well, Bobby, less than 4 months after reopening the downtown waterfront park, known as the Fort Walton Beach Landing, and took nearly a decade to permit and build after reopening, The Fort Walton Beach City Council voted unanimously Tuesday night to close out the final phase of the landing renovation with a scaled-down scope and bring the project to a close. Council directed City Manager Jason Davis and staff to return with a concept of a handful of lower-cost improvements rather than the full Phase 4 design, which called for two new restrooms at opposite ends of the park, a splash pad, demolition of the existing restroom, and underground utility work.
1: Now, Wait. So I thought there was CRA money right there. So we can't use that CRA money to finish the project?
0: I guess they're using that for Liza Jackson now. That is my understanding of it.
1: So, it's, why? So you're going to start another project without finishing one?
0: They are going to, yes. Yes, they've got a phase four on this project that they're getting ready to begin on the landing, which is scaled down. Now, part of the scaled down version was at the request of City Manager Jason Davis because of Parks and Rec staff not having the manpower to maintain additional restrooms, additional maintaining a splash pad, things like that.
1: Oh, so it comes back to the watch group that's funded mainly by people that don't live in the city and don't pay city taxes is yet again affecting some services for the residents of the town.
0: That pay for it.
1: Yeah, that's right. Yeah. So, hey, great job, people, on your elections.
0: Yeah. So, Davis told the council he's been fielding complaints since the park reopened in April that there's too many golf cart parking spaces sitting empty while regular parking fills up during events.
1: Oh, no, but Payne needed all those for his buddies.
0: Oh, is that right? He said converting some of the closest golf cart spaces to car parking would help, and golf carts would still have dedicated spots. If those fill up, carts could park in regular spaces, but cars obviously can't park in golf cart spaces without a fine. Davis said, quote, "I'm leery to add more to the compliment for the team that maintains the parks simply just because of the lack of manpower right now with Parks and Rec and Public Works." So, the landing renovation project dates back to at least 2017 under then City Manager Michael Beatty, and has gone through City Manager Michael Beatty, City Manager Jeff Peters, interim City Manager Dennis Reeves, and now City Manager Jason Davis. So, it'll be interesting to see what the final phase looks like, but it's going to be scaled down from what the original vision of Phase 4 was supposed to be. So,
1: yeah, well, just, you know, so glad that we can allow people that that don't live in the city control what the city does. So, great job.
0: Yep. I know how Bobby feels about that one. Does everybody else?
1: Hey, I'm look, it's simple. The watch group is a filed entity. They have to put out where their money comes from, and it's not hard to look at who the four major donors are that have supported everything about the watch group.
0: It's right there in writing.
1: None of them live in the city of Fort Walton, so consider that, people. I mean, if you want to gripe about something on concerned citizens, there you go. How about the people that don't live in your town controlling your town?
0: Isn't that crazy?
1: No. No, it's exactly how good old boy networks work. And the sheeple just walk in and do it.
0: Yeah, I just don't know where this control came from. That's what's really concerning to me.
1: Oh, from where it's always come from, the almighty dollar.
0: Yeah. But, and I suppose it all goes back to the original fire fee, of the motivation for it, but that was 7 years ago, folks.
1: Yep, barbarians at the gate.
0: now we're strangling our city.
1: But well, that's right, because you let the camel get his nose under the tent.
0: All right, let's take a break. Ask Uncle Bobby coming up in about 20 minutes. On the way, Motley Crue, Heart, The Who, and more on the B-Team Morning Show with 100.3 K-Rock.
2: I'm Omni broadcasting meteorologist Jennifer Wojcicki with your updated forecast. A heat advisory begins at 11 a.m. today and remains in effect until 8 p.m. tonight. Slight chance for storms today, otherwise a blend of clouds and sun. Highs level off around 95. Winds out of the west, 5 to 10 miles per hour. Mainly clear skies tonight. Lows level off around 79. I'm Omni Broadcasting's meteorologist Jennifer Wojcicki.
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0: 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It's the B-Team Morning Show on a Friday. I'll tell you what, going to be another hot one out there, Bobby.
1: Yeah.
0: Highs up to 95 degrees today, 96 on Saturday, and 95 again on a Sunday. So we're in the midst of August. Typically, this is the hottest month of the year in this part of the world. And, yeah, looking no different this weekend and really into next week. As we look at the extended forecast, I don't see a day cooler than 94 all the way through next Thursday. So, going to be a warm one out there. Well, remember the guy that ran against Ron DeSantis back in 2018 in the gubernatorial general election by the name of Andrew Gillum?
1: Yep, the guy, the Tallahassee mayor?
0: Yes. Yeah. Well, former Florida gubernatorial candidate Andrew Gillum was back in Baldwin County Court yesterday after being arrested for the second time on drug charges. Former Tallahassee mayor and one-time Democratic nominee for Florida governor appeared in a Baldwin County court, drug court, while still in custody. Now, Gillum was arrested in July following a traffic stop in Daphne and is accused of having meth, marijuana, and drug paraphernalia inside his vehicle. Last week, his bond was revoked and he was sent back to the Baldwin County Jail after court records show he missed a required drug screening and tested positive for meth. So, when his case...
1: Is that a problem?
0: Apparently this is a thing. When his case was called, only the ADA and Gillum's attorney spoke with the judge, and the public was could not hear that conversation. Now, while most of the conversations were held at the bench, the judge could be heard telling Gillum's attorney multiple times that he was not going to do anything differently than how he treats others in drug court. Gillum's next date in court is set for August 27th, so that'll be a Thursday, the final Thursday of the month. But anyway, and that guy was less than 40,000 votes away from being Florida's governor, because if it weren't for the central time zone of the Western Panhandle, he was way ahead in the Florida governor race. If it weren't for the hour delay in the central time zone, that guy would have been governor of Florida. So, kind of scary. All right, stick tight. In about 5 minutes, we've got Ask Uncle Bobby coming up. Your daily advice on the way. And your final piece of advice before the weekend. Right now, this is Heart on the classic rock station, 100.3 K-Rock. It's the B-Team Morning Show.

0: 747. Heartless. That's kind of an oxymoron to be named, you know, a band Heart, and then one of your lead singles was called Heartless.
1: Yeah.
0: That doesn't even make sense. What does make sense is, well...
1: It's cute. You're trying to figure out what makes sense in the world. But
0: well, after being around you for 5 years, I think it's starting to rub off on me.
1: Oh, my God. Has it been 5 years?
0: That's how long we've been here.
1: We need to break up.
0: All right.
1: Let's go to dinner tonight.
0: We need to talk.
1: We're something comfortable.
0: We need to talk.
1: Just go ahead and grab your playbook and meet me in the office.
0: Well, today, Uncle Bobby, your question comes in from Velvet. Do not disturb.
1: Well, you know, you've probably been waiting all summer long for football, haven't you?
0: Yeah, I have been. Speaking of football, we're going to have Crestview Head football coach Thomas Grant coming in. But, football season, and Hard Rock Bet knows all about that.
1: Yeah, well, it's finally here. So why wait for week one when you can get in on all the action all preseason long? Bet winners, point spreads, over-unders, and more on Hard Rock Bet. 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
0: Okay.
1: Sorry, got to make my money, man.
0: I hear you. And Bobby makes his money by sports betting.
1: Sure. That's right. On soccer.
0: How'd Miami do?
1: Yeah. The GOAT did something with a sidewinder. I don't know.
0: Exactly. You got it. Okay. All right. Uncle Bobby, today your question comes in from Velvet. Do not disturb. Mm-hmm. Dear Uncle Bobby, I dread social gatherings and I want to stop feeling guilty about skipping them. But I also don't want to create drama with friends and family. So how do I justify stay at home without fallout?
1: I tell you and Taylor all the time, y'all can just ask me. You don't have to write in.
0: This one was close to home.
1: Oh, look. Hey, guilt is what happens when you let other people invoice you for your time, okay? You just stop paying. Look, you're not a public utility. You're not a community center with free parking. You're a private residence with strict visiting hours, and those hours are whenever you feel like it. Look, here's the real truth nobody admits out loud. Most social gatherings are just a headcount ritual. People don't want you. They want the comforting illusion that you could have come. See, your job is to provide that illusion from the safety of your couch, you know, like a benevolent ghost with good boundaries.
0: Yeah.
1: I've never done that. You don't need an excuse. You need a legend. Become the person who's always almost there. The myth of your attendance should be more powerful than your actual presence. See, you send one calm text, clean and final, like a judge's stamp. Can't make it tonight. Hope it's great. No reasons. Reasons are handles. Handles get grabbed. See, if they press you, you don't explain, you upgrade. You become mysteriously busy with life logistics and a few things I have to handle. You let their imaginations do the heavy lifting. They'll picture you defusing a bomb or negotiating a hostage situation because the average adult cannot fathom someone simply choosing peace. Then you go pro. Look, you send occasional tiny offerings from your hermit kingdom. A meme, a birthday text, a compliment fired like a flare gun. You keep relationships alive the way rich people keep plants alive. Minimal contact, controlled environment, and absolutely no strangers trampling through their living room. See, you got to make absence your signature. Mm-hmm. Show up so rarely that when you do, it feels like a solar eclipse. And they won't be mad. They'll be honored you manifested.
0: I tried this last night. I get a text from Bobby in the afternoon. Wings after the all-sports meeting? No, I have business I got to take care of, Bobby.
1: By business, he means business.
0: There you go. There's your advice this morning from Uncle Bobby. Now, if you missed today's advice, you can find it online anytime, any past episode as well, thebteamshow.com, or get the advice and your exclusive merch at newbob.com.
1: That's right.
0: There you go. It's 7:52. Local news is next. News this hour brought to you by McCaskill & Company. Well, Fort Walton Beach officials have decided to remove plans for a new splash pad and two additional restrooms at the landing as they work to finish the renovation. Instead, the city plans to improve parking, upgrade the existing restroom, repair damaged areas, and make other smaller site improvements while limiting future maintenance costs. The landing reopened in April of this year following an approximately $8 million renovation that added a seawall, boardwalk, performance stage, fishing pier, watercraft launch, seating, and lighting. Also, authorities have arrested 38-year-old woman Isabel Johnson, who is wanted in connection with the murder of 43-year-old Jason Christopher Coulthart. Authorities said Johnson had been using different names and disguises to avoid capture, while five people were arrested for allegedly helping her evade law enforcement. That's a look at news this hour brought to you by McCaskill & Company.
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0: 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Good morning, everybody. It's Friday, a beautiful morning, 82, but it's going to be rather hot this afternoon. 95, daytime high today. It's the B-Team Morning Show, Skyther Black and Bobby Durrell, brought to you by Stripes Pub and Grill in Navarre, as well as Okaloosa Gas and Outcast Sushi in Miramar Beach. And Bobby, we've got a special guest in studio with us this morning.
1: Yes, we do.
0: Crestview cross country coach.
1: That's right. I think he said swim team.
0: You were a sprinter in college, weren't you?
2: I was a sprinter. I was an athlete, just trapped in a fat man's body.
0: I was a sprinter too, to the fridge.
1: That's right. Absolutely. That's right. I used to do the 40 and about 4 flat.
0: What?
1: Yeah, I did. 40 feet in 4 seconds. Yeah,
0: Hell, I bet you could still do that. Head football coach of the Crestview Bulldogs, Thomas Grant, joining us on the air this morning. Good morning, sir. Thanks for making the trip down here and getting across the border.
2: Yes, sir. Well, thank you for having me. It's exciting times at Crestview right now.
0: Yeah, you're entering, what, your fifth season as head coach there?
2: Yes, sir. Fifth season and 20th overall.
0: Oh, wow. So you've been with the program 2 decades now.
2: Yes, sir.
0: Yeah.
2: Yes, sir.
0: Now, are you originally from Crestview?
2: Born and raised, played there. Mom spent 39 years teaching at Crestview, so I'm a lifer. I love Crestview to a fault.
0: So you he bleeds Bulldog red.
2: Yes, sir.
0: Yeah. I do. No place you'd rather be. Well, Coach, last night was your kickoff classic, right?
2: Yes, sir, against Booker T. Washington, yes, sir.
0: And how did that go?
2: Yeah, I thought it went good. We did some good things, some things, obviously, that we have to correct before, you know, Lincoln makes the trip over to Jack Foster Stadium. A lot of young guys played and did well. We were able to move some people around and get some depth and flexibility. Still trying to get a little healthy, you know, going into week one. But I was very pleased with some of the young guys and the way they performed last night.
0: And here we are, the 14th of August. So you all have been practicing, what, about 3 weeks now?
2: Yes, sir.
0: Yeah.
2: Yes, sir. Been hot out there. it's been hot out there. So, but the young men have done a great job of competing, and we just want to get a little bit better every single day.
0: Absolutely, it's the ultimate team sport. So,
2: yes, sir, it is.
0: Kicking off the season next Friday at home against Lincoln.
2: Yes, sir.
0: Yep. So, what do you want to focus on here the next week of practice before the official first game?
2: I mean, not to be cliche, but just to continue to get better. Each week, we got, 3 games before our first district game, which district obviously is a big deal. If you win that, then you're automatically going to the playoffs. So, we built this schedule to kind of be battle tested, going into the district play and playoffs. So just continue to find our identity. We know who we are. We're gonna run the football and hopefully set up some play action and one-on-one opportunity for our receivers, and then defensively we want to fly around to the football, play assignment football, just do your job,
0: but just keep everything in front of you, right?
2: No explosive plays, zero explosive plays. If we can do that, and obviously take care of the football, we're gonna be we're gonna be a pretty competitive team.
0: Now, what is your favorite individual position to coach? What did you enjoy doing before you were the head guy?
2: Honestly, my background's offensive line play. You probably wouldn't have guessed that.
1: Not at all.
2: I really love the quarterback position. That's one thing that, I wish God would have put me in a little bit smaller body so I could have played quarterback. I felt like I had a quarterback mind.
0: I was an O-lineman. That's every O-lineman's wish. They just wish they were the quarterback, but the body didn't work.
2: Exactly. And like, I get it. I understand what my high school coaches were doing, but I feel like I'm pretty smart, football, IQ. But I love coaching the quarterbacks and just reading coverages, and we talk about take the layups, take what the defense gives you. We want to get first downs equals touchdowns, and just being the leader of everybody in that huddle.
0: Hey, there's nothing wrong with 3 yards in a cloud of dust.
2: No, there's not. Our big guys up front, they did a great job last night. We had a big explosive 70-yard run. We probably averaged, 4 or 5 yards a carry last night, which, mm-hmm. That's a good number to be around. We have a very talented group up there, so I'm really looking forward to Lincoln and just seeing what we have to continue to work on to get better for district play.
1: See, I appreciate you guys, O-lineman. I was a lineman. Now, yes, sir. So I've been sick, so I've lost a lot of weight. So I used to be a much bigger hoss, they used to call me.
2: Yes, sir.
1: But I just could not get into O-line, man. I love defensive line.
2: Yes, sir.
1: Oh, I was an Oaks guard and tackle, man.
2: Yes, sir.
1: I mean, you give me that all day long, I'll read some stuff and make some stuff happen. But God, I used to hate playing. You had to remember too much crap.
2: Yeah, like, yes, sir. Look,
1: what am I supposed to do now? And all that guy moved.
3: Pull
1: and
3: here
1: wait.
3: Up.
2: Yeah. No, absolutely. Offensive line, you have to react to what the defense is doing. Mm-hmm. It's just like, But yeah, with double teams and running zone and making calls, there are run throughs. I mean, there's so much we have to do. I mean, I say Little League, if you remember, 22 blast.
1: Mm-hmm.
2: We can't say, do you mind getting out of the two hole?
1: Right.
2: So we have to teach them how to block and how the running backs mm-hmm. to read it and all that. So there's a lot that goes on to the offensive line's plates. I mean, we start meeting with the offensive line in January.
1: Mm-hmm.
2: Once a week, just to go over the rules and just watch a film. So by August, they know the playbook as good as the person that wrote it.
1: Yeah. My thing was I've always likened it to being ADD, mm-hmm. right? But I'm too fidgety. I could get down on defense and I could kind of bounce
2: sir.
1: Around
2: yes,
1: and have fun. You just had to walk up there. Once your feet were planted,
3: right.
1: Your hand went down, that was it. And I'm like, now I'm not comfortable. Like, I want to move my hand
3: yeah,
1: over.
3: Yeah,
1: like, I'm not.
3: Little D-line shift, and then it's false start on the O.
2: Yes, sir. Yes, sir.
3: Well, here's another question for you. Since you've been coaching for 2 decades now, we've seen how much the tight end position has evolved over the last 20 years and going from just primary blockers now to receivers, especially at the collegiate and the NFL level. So how has that shifted in the high school game?
2: You definitely see bigger receivers, trying to play that position. Right now our, sniffer tight end is more of a, blocker. I would label him more as an old school fullback playing that position. But a couple years ago, we had a tight end like that. It was about 6'2", 230, 240. Probably had the softest hands on the team. So, I think that has, helped kids. The evolution of basketball mm-hmm. and kids playing basketball more has helped, because, once these kids realize that they're not taking a 6'3 post player in college,
1: right.
2: Now they're starting to come to football and you're starting to see those type of bodies more at the collegiate level and at the high school level.
1: Mm-hmm.
3: Yeah, I always thought that was interesting. I mean, because, you just look 20 years ago, and the tight ends had the big shoulder pads.
1: Right.
3: And it was, if they caught anything, it was some, 3-yard, three-yard reception out in the flat after.
1: Yeah, it was right in the flat.
3: After a bootleg.
1: Yeah.
3: You know?
2: It was the extra tackle out there back in the day.

0: safety on defense, and he's quarterback of the offense. But now this year we have a young quarterback that's done really, really well and has earned the respect of the locker room. So that means he'll get some time at receiver too, which that's a whole nother dynamic when you got a guy out there that's, you know, 6'2", 6'3", can run the way he can. You know, we would love for him to get some one-on-one matchups out there by himself. But, you know, we're really excited about him. We got our running back, Manuel Robinson. There's some people talking to him. I think he's, you know, really, really good player, one of the better running backs in the area. His toughness is unmatched to no one. He runs like he's 220 pounds, even though it'd be 175. He's one of the toughest players on our team, pound for pound. So we're extremely excited. On the defense side of the ball, speaking of defense linemen, Stone Colbert, he's a big young man. He's only a junior, and he's got some, you know, interest from Troy and NC State, and he's, you know, about 6'3", 240-ish, 250-ish right now. And you're going to see him at 3 technique, 5 technique, and, you know, there'll be some defenses where he's actually the middle linebacker, you know. So just imagine 240 coming downhill. It's, you know, that's a big young man.
1: That's kind of smart.
0: Yeah, look, Coach Petrie does a great job with the defense, man. We are blessed to have him over there. You know, Sean Schoonover is another guy I think that's going to take a huge, huge step this year. He brought up 10 feet at 6'3", 200 pounds. He is a freak of an athlete. You know, his best football is coming. He made a lot of good plays, you know, last night for us. He'll be, by this time next year, he'll probably be 225 and just a man child. But he's had a really good spring. We got a young offensive lineman. You know, he's 6'5", 320. Obviously, God has blessed him with the genetics to, you know, get looked at, and, you know, his name is slowly getting on the map. The kid that had the 7-yard run that, you know, went in as the number two running back because Manuel, we were resting him. He popped off a 7-yard run, and you know, when you're putting your highlight film together at a skill position, you need those clips where you're running away from people and you don't get walked down.
2: Right.
0: That's the type of stuff that calls coaches, oh, and he did last night from 70 yards out against a very fast and athletic Booker T. Washington. So that was Jaden Goldsmith. You know, he's playing, you know, safety and running back, a little bit of receiver. So we definitely have some talent. We have to put it all together, you know, and play a four-quarter game. And hopefully we can start doing that next week.
3: Chatting with Crestview head football coach Thomas Grant this morning. And, Coach, we love to talk about the season. We love to talk about the players strategy, but there's also a less sexy part to being a head football coach, and that's the fundraising aspect of it.
0: Yes, sir. Look, and I'm very blessed to have Miss Moore. She helps me with this. She's an amazing woman. She does not have a kid in the program anymore. She has her own business in Crestview with I'm drawing a blank. Belfour. It's where they work with the skincare and all that stuff with the new stuff with the hormones and beauty for women and men. But she does an amazing job. You know, I could not do this job without her with what. How it's set up in Okaloosa County. So it's a blessing to have her. You know, shout out to all our business sponsors and game day sponsors out in Crestview. Without you guys, we could not run a football program or athletic programs at, you know, Crestview High School. So, but yeah, she does an amazing job and, you know, just beating on doors. And, you know, we make a good 1-2 punch when it comes to fundraising.
3: Well, you've got an exciting schedule this season.
0: Yes, sir.
3: And I know the fundraising and the budget end of it's not always the most fun, but we'd love to have you back in later on.
0: Absolutely.
3: In the season if you can, you know, make the time to drive down here.
1: Well, you know, and see passport us again. Control, gotta get his visa and all that.
3: Right. Yeah.
0: I have to update my passport. I think that's what they told me. But no, look, I'll come here anytime you guys want me, man. I appreciate you guys having me.
3: Yeah, you've got a season opener against Lincoln next week, and then on the road the following week, the last Friday of August, up in Enterprise.
0: Yes, sir. I think Lincoln's number 52 in the state going into the preseason. So that obviously that's a big challenge to start off the year. Then I think Enterprise
1: is
0: the number 13 in Alabama, yeah, like 10 or 13 somewhere there. Coach Blackwell does a great job up there. Their facility

0: are amazing.
1: Well, historically, they've had a great program up at Enterprise, and I mean, they're always a strong ball club, always.
0: Absolutely. They're the biggest classification. Mm-hmm. We've been playing them in JV football for probably the past 3 or 4 years. Mm-hmm. We finally worked out where we can get a varsity game, so, you know, we're looking forward to going up there. This is the SEC of high school schedules, mm-hmm. for around here. You know, there's every week, you know, there's a test. There is no directional school, as some would, say. But we're excited for the challenge. You know, I believe in these young men. They've put the time and the work in. Now it's just time to go get the paycheck.
2: Mm-hmm. Well, Coach, we greatly appreciate you driving down this morning to come in and chat with us for a little while. We definitely want to have you back. Best of luck next Friday as you open the season at home against Lincoln. Anybody that's not been out there to a Crestview High School football game before, what would you like to say to them?
0: Hey, please come out and support the Crestview Bulldogs. It's a fun atmosphere. We have one of the best halftime shows there is with the Big Red Machine. It's a great atmosphere. We look forward to seeing you Friday night, August 21st.
2: All right, mm-hmm. Kickoff is set for 7 o'clock.
1: That's right.
0: Go Dogs.
1: That's right.
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0: time, Omni Broadcasting meteorologist Jennifer Wojcicki with your updated forecast. A heat advisory begins at 11 a.m. today and continues until 8 p.m. tonight. Slight chance for storms today, otherwise sunshine mixed with clouds at times. Daytime highs approaching 95. Westerly winds 5 to 10 miles per hour. Lows level off around 79. Tonight, mainly clear skies. I'm Omni Broadcasting's meteorologist, Jennifer Wojcicki.
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0: Brian Adams, and this time on a Friday morning, it's the B-Team Morning Show. Skyler Black, Bobby Durrell, brought to you by Stripes Pub and Grill in Navarre, as well as Okaloosa Gas and Outcast Sushi in Miramar Beach. Bobby, finally yesterday, the Walton County Sheriff's Office announced the arrest of a fugitive wanted for the death of a Niceville man. According to the Walton County Sheriff's Office spokesperson, Isabel Johnson was arrested about 2:30 yesterday afternoon in Cottondale, Jackson County, by the U.S. Marshals Task Force. Cybercrimes Unit recovered information based on her communications and tracked her down. Now, officials searched two homes at the same time in Chipley and Cottondale, and Johnson answered the door in Cottondale and was taken into custody. Johnson is reportedly connected to the murder of 43-year-old Niceville resident Jason Coulthard, whose remains were found back on June 25th off a property on Sunset Lane in Freeport. Now, Coulthard was reported missing back on May 24th from Niceville. And, five other folks have been arrested. Five other people arrested as accessories after the fact in this case as well. Now, Johnson remains in the Jackson County Jail in Florida and will be extradited to Walton County, where she will be charged. So, that was a long time coming. That took 6 or 7 weeks, but she has finally been reined in. All right. We're going to say goodbye from the show and say hello to the Encore Hour in just a few minutes.
1: We are?
0: Yeah. We're almost out of time. Bon Jovi on K-Rock.

0: 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Tell you what, first 3 hours here just flew by.
1: That it did.
0: Can't believe it. But our weekend is knocking on the door in about 60 minutes, Bobby.
1: That's what they say happens when you're having fun.
0: Oh, well, why don't we have fun more often?
1: I didn't know we were having fun.
0: Hey, we hope everybody has a safe and enjoyable weekend. Of course, if you missed anything we talked about today, it's all online for you at thebteamshow.com. Local news, events, wacky national holidays, daily Ask Uncle Bobby feature, and of course the show on demand as well. But we'll be back Monday morning to do it all over again. The Encore Hour is up next. 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All right, I'm Skyler Black. Bobby Durrell, do what you gotta do.
1: 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Now, we know you have a choice in what you listen to each and every day, and we appreciate the fact that you settled in on this wild ride that we call the morning show. But it's come that time of day, we gotta mosey on out of here. So you keep on rocking, keep on rolling, never settle for the ordinary. Till the next time, the B-Team is out.
0: News this hour brought to you by McCaskill & Company. Well, Fort Walton Beach officials have decided to remove plans for a new splash pad and two additional restrooms at the landing as they work to finish the renovation. Instead, the city plans to improve parking, upgrade the existing restroom, repair damaged areas, and make other smaller site improvements while limiting future maintenance costs. The landing reopened in April of this year following an approximately $8 million renovation that added a seawall, boardwalk, performance stage, fishing pier, watercraft launch, seating, and lighting. Also, authorities have arrested 38-year-old woman Isabel Johnson, who is wanted in connection with the murder of 43-year-old Jason Christopher Coulthart. Authorities said Johnson had been using different names and disguises to avoid capture, while five people were arrested for allegedly helping her evade law enforcement. That's a look at news this hour brought to you by McCaskill & Company.
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2: Expectations were flying high. Bobby was an Air Force pilot, and Holly, the love of his life, well, she was a pilot too.
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0: Good morning, Emerald Coast. Def Leppard in Photograph just after 9 o'clock. How's everybody doing? Skyler Black and Bobby Durrell, the B-Team Encore Hour, is on the air. It is Friday. Already feels like 106 outside and 85 degrees, so it's going to be a scorcher out there. A high up to 95 today, 96 tomorrow. We'll check that full forecast in just a little bit. Bobby, this morning, about an hour ago, we had Crestview head football coach Thomas Grant on the air with
1: us. That's right.
0: Mm-hmm. Fun interview, and really enjoyed it. Looking forward to chatting with him again later on this season. And, of course, next week we've got several high school coaches joining us on the air on the B-Team Morning Show as well.
1: That is true.
0: Including head coaches from Fort Walton Beach, Choctaw, and Niceville, just to name a few. So I want to thank Coach Grant for making the trip down here to Fort Walton this morning to chat with us. All right. We've got plenty to get to this hour, preview some events that are coming up over the next couple of weeks, and we'll talk about that full forecast for the Emerald Coast in just a little bit. Right now, The Clash, Rock the Casbah. It's 100.3 K-Rock.

0: Journey on the Classic Rock Station, 100.3 K-Rock. Don't forget, ladies and gentlemen, that next weekend's Sunday, August 23rd, is the Coastal Weddings Expo happening at the Destin-Fort Walton Beach Convention Center from 1 until 4 p.m. Dozens of vendors and prizes that will be given away on site next Sunday. 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But, Bobby, 'tis football season.
1: Mm-hmm.
0: That's right. We're just a couple weeks out from the week zero games of the college football schedule.
1: That's right. And that's right.
0: Of course, we're going to be carrying Alabama and Florida on 103.7 The Ticket and the Florida State Seminoles on 94.3 FTW. But it's also time to start, well, making those picks for this season.
1: That is true. 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
0: Mm-hmm. All right. We're going to take a break, pay a couple bills. 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
4: I'm Omni Broadcasting Meteorologist Jennifer Wojcicki with your updated forecast. A heat advisory begins at 11 a.m. today and continues until 8 p.m. tonight. Slight chance for storms today, otherwise sunshine mixed with clouds at times. Daytime highs approaching 95. Westerly winds 5 to 10 miles per hour. Lows level off around 79. Tonight, mainly clear skies. I'm Omni Broadcasting's meteorologist, Jennifer Wojcicki.
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Billy Squire, Everybody Wants You on the Classic Rock Station 100.3 K-Rock. Thanks for dialing in and spending this Friday morning with us. The City of Fort Walton Beach Police Department invites the community to drive sober and arrive alive. Now, this is a free public safety event happening next Saturday from 9 to 4 at The Landing in downtown Fort Walton Beach. This event will bring families and neighbors together for a day focused on making our roads safer, featuring an impaired driving simulator. That might be kind of fun to do, Bobby. Mm-hmm. Raffle prizes and giveaways, plus safety info, community resources, food and refreshments, and activities for kids. And of course, Fort Walton Beach PD making a concerted effort on DUI checkpoints with the upcoming Labor Day holiday here in a couple weeks. So buckle up, slow down, drive sober, and help protect our community. And don't miss out on that event happening next Saturday, August 22nd, at the Fort Walton Beach Landing. We've got the details on the events tab at our website, thebteamshow.com. All right, music from Rush coming up in just a bit. Right now it's Aerosmith and Angel on 100.3 K-Rock.

0: There's Rush in Subdivisions on the classic rock station 100.3 K-Rock. It's the B-Team Encore Hour. Skyler Black and Bobby Durrell. A quick reminder, folks, there is another motorcycle poker run hosted by the Niceville American Legion coming up next month. It'll be on Saturday, September 19th. Registration will start at 8:30, kickstands up at 10:30, and the last bike will be expected back in by 4 p.m. Should be a fun day of riding, collecting poker chips at various stops, and the chance to win prizes with great drinks, great food, and great company on the way back. 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I hope everybody has a safe and enjoyable weekend. Bobby, we survived another one.
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0: 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Have a safe and enjoyable weekend. Stay cool. 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Stay hydrated because, well, Monday will be here before you know it. Enjoy the weekend, everybody. 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

100.3 K-Rock with Bachman Turner Overdrive kicking this 10 a.m. hour off for us. It's Friday, August the 14th. Hearts up next with Stevie Ray Vaughan, The Beatles, and CCR coming up before we stop down for a weather update on the Classic Rock Station, 100.3 K-Rock.

I'm Alice Cooper, and I'm back here on K-Rock. 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

0: Creedence Clearwater Revival plan on the Classic Rock Station, 100.3 K-Rock. I'm Ballpark Frank. Good morning, and on this day in Florida, 1559, Don Tristan de Luna y Arellano planted the first Spanish settlement in what's now the United States. On the site of present-day Pensacola, a hurricane wrecked much of his fleet less than a month later, and the colony was abandoned within 2 years. Jennifer's up next for our weather update commercial break with Eagles and Montrose coming up on K-Rock.
1: I'm Omni Broadcasting Meteorologist Jennifer Wojcicki with your updated forecast. A heat advisory begins at 11 a.m. today and continues until 8 p.m. tonight. Slight chance for storms today, otherwise sunshine mixed with clouds at times. Daytime highs approaching 95. Westerly winds 5 to 10 miles per hour. Lows level off around 79. Tonight, mainly clear skies. I'm Omni Broadcasting's meteorologist, Jennifer Wojcicki.
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Fleetwood Mac's up next, Eddie Money and the Cars. 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

0: 100.3 K-Rock, that's the Cars with just what I needed. Good morning, I'm Ballpark Frank, and on this day in 1945, 5 days after an atomic bomb was dropped on Nagasaki, Japan agreed to surrender under the Potsdam Declaration, effectively ending World War II and touching off celebrations across the United States and the world. 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

100.3 K-Rock with Queen, kicking off our 11 a.m. hour. We have a 20% chance of showers and thunderstorms after 1 p.m. today. Mostly sunny with a high near 95. That heat index value could top as high as 109. Tonight, mostly clear with a low around 79. And for Saturday, 30% chance of showers and thunderstorms after 1 p.m. Sunny with a high near 95. Bad Company's up next. I have BOC, David Bowie, and Van Halen. We'll get to all of them before the next break on K-Rock.

0: 100.3 K-Rock with Van Halen. Somebody get me a doctor. That song was released March 23rd, 1979 on the Van Halen 2 album. Who would steal from a cemetery? Well, the Orange County Sheriff's Office, they're offering up to $5,000 for help finding three people accused of prying open cemetery niches and stealing jewelry that families left with their loved ones' ashes. Detectives have linked the trio to roughly 20 cases across Orange, Seminole, Hillsborough counties, as well as in Winter Park, with more than $35,000 taken. The break-ins stretch across at least 9 states, and deputies identified the suspects as Drake Malam, 33, Portia Bancroft, 32, and Bancroft's mother, Angela Garrett, 52. They're all from the Indianapolis area, and they're wanted on full extradition warrants. And the state attorney's office there is prosecuting. Commercial break up next with Jimi Hendrix and AC/DC coming up on the Classic Rock Station, 100.3 K-Rock.
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AC/DC on the Classic Rock Station. Who Made Who? Actually heard that the other night, flipping around on the TV and just happened to find Maximum Overdrive. I love that movie. Cheap Trick's up next. ZZ Top and the Steve Miller Band, they're coming up on K-Rock.

0: 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Comedy fans looking for a friendly night out? You can catch nationally touring comedian Claiborne Cox live at the La Sala Event Center in Navarre, Saturday, August 29th, 7 to 9 p.m. Known for his clean, relatable humor and popular dry bar comedy special, Cox has built a following through his stand-up performances and viral classroom videos. The evening will feature a full lineup of clean comedy in an intimate setting, making it a great option for couples, friends, and anyone looking to enjoy a night of laughs without the explicit content often found in traditional comedy shows. That's coming up Saturday, August 29th, 7 to 9 p.m. at the La Sala Event Center in Navarre. Your Marine Report, it's up next. 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
1: Here's your Destin Fort Long Beach Marine forecast brought to you by Marine Max, the area's exclusive dealer of Grady White boats. Mostly sunny today, possibly a few showers and storms in the area at times, and highs top out near 92 degrees. And on the water, winds turn to the southwest 5 to 10 knots by afternoon, seas 1 to 2 feet. High tide 12:59 p.m., low tide 10:24 p.m., high tide 2:03 p.m. With your Omni Broadcasting Marine forecast, this is meteorologist Phil Jensko.
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100.3 K-Rock with Tom Petty and the Heartbreakers. I have the Stones up next, then we'll get to Rush and ELO. 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

0: Electric Light Orchestra with Fire on High on the Classic Rock Station. Taking a look at Florida sports? Miami Hurricanes men's basketball coach Jay Lucas agreed to a 5-year contract extension this week after leading Miami to a 26-9 record and an NCAA tournament appearance in his first season as head coach. Florida State, they will retire kicker Sebastian Janikowski's number 38 jersey during the season opener against New Mexico State on August 29th. Janikowski won college football's Best Kicker Award twice and remains the last kicker ever drafted in the first round. Commercial break next. I have Def Leppard and Bon Jovi coming up on the Classic Rock Station, 100.3 K-Rock.
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0: 100.3 K-Rock with Bon Jovi. Runaway, running us right through the middle of our launch hour. I have Alice Cooper, Don Henley, and Cinderella coming up. But first, let's check in with old Uncle Coop and see what he has for us 7 to midnight tonight on Alice's Attic.
1: It's the immortal Alice Cooper here to give you a boost that you need to get to the end of the week. Join me in my attic later today. I've got an attic classic of deep music, and I'll finally be explaining the meaning of the Outfield song, Your Love. Whew, that took a while. And an email request from one lucky ghoul. And don't worry, there'll be plenty of time for freaky facts, emails, and even Hey Stupid about a Ghostbuster who shot his neighbor. Join the madness right here tonight on Alice's Attic.

0: It's Cinderella on the Classic Rock Station. The Tampa Bay Rays, they completed a perfect 9-0 road trip, sweeping series against the Rockies, Mariners, and A's. It's the first unbeaten trip of three or more series in franchise history, and just the 13th time any team has done it since 1900. Dolphins rookie and wide receiver Caleb Douglas, a third-round pick out of Texas Tech, he's been listed as a starter on Miami's initial depth chart after he emerged as a standout in training camp. Your Marine Report's coming up next commercial break with Foreigner and Dire Straits coming up on K-Rock.
1: Here's your Destin Fort Long Beach Marine forecast brought to you by Marine Max, the area's exclusive dealer of Grady White boats. Mostly sunny today, possibly a few showers and storms in the area at times, and highs top out near 92 degrees. And on the water, winds turn to the southwest 5 to 10 knots by afternoon, seas 1 to 2 feet. High tide 12:59 p.m., low tide 10:24 p.m., high tide 2:03 p.m. With your Omni Broadcasting Marine forecast, this is meteorologist Phil Jensko.
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0: 100.3 K-Rock with Van Halen on the Classic Rock Station. Coasterosaurus. That's Florida's only fully wooden roller coaster. It's going to reopen this Sunday at Legoland Florida in Winter Haven. It's been through a rebuild, meant to keep it running for another 20 to 30 years. And children as short as 42 inches can ride with an adult. A 117-mile-per-hour driver on I-95 told a Brevard County deputy he was racing to Bucky's bathroom 60 miles away. Sheriff Wayne Ivey pointed out that the jail has a bathroom, too, minus the snacks. The driver faces reckless driving charges. Jennifer's coming up next to give us our weather update. Commercial break with the Who and Queen on the way on the Classic Rock Station, 100.3 K-Rock.
1: I'm Omni broadcasting meteorologist Jennifer Wojcicki with your updated forecast. A heat advisory continues until 7 p.m. tonight. Slight chance for storms this afternoon, otherwise sunshine mixed with clouds at times. High temperatures reach up to 95. Southwesterly winds 8 to 15 miles per hour. Mainly clear skies tonight, lows level off around 79. I'm Omni Broadcasting's meteorologist Jennifer Wojcicki.
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Queen on the Classic Rock Station, getting us through the middle of this 1 p.m. hour. What is a group of alligators called? I'll give you that answer coming up after Guns N' Roses' Journey and Jimi Hendrix. 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

0: 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I'm Ballpark Frank. What is a group of alligators called? A congregation. A congregation is a large group of alligators gathered together, typically to bask for warmth or to rest, not for hunting. 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

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SVR up next, Deep Purple, ZZ Top, and Rainbow. 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

0: Rainbow on the Classic Rock Station, 100.3 K-Rock. I'm Ballpark Frank. One Illinois ticket won the $1.04 billion Powerball jackpot after 44 drawings without a winner. It ranks as the 8th largest jackpot in Powerball history. The all-cash option will come out to about $450.5 million. A fisherman in the Philippines reeled in an octopus that then wrapped around his head and sealed over his mouth. He had to club the thing loose with a bamboo stick and then chunked it back into the ocean. Jennifer's up next. She's going to bring us a weather update. Elton John and April Wine, I have them coming up after the break on K-Rock.
1: I'm Omni broadcasting meteorologist Jennifer Wojcicki with your updated forecast. A heat advisory continues until 7 p.m. tonight. Slight chance for storms this afternoon, otherwise sunshine mixed with clouds at times. High temperatures reach up to 95. Southwesterly winds 8 to 15 miles per hour. Mainly clear skies tonight, lows level off around 79. I'm Omni Broadcasting's meteorologist Jennifer Wojcicki.
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April Wine with Roller rolling us right through the middle of this 2 p.m. hour. What was Silly String originally invented for? We'll find out after Bad Company, The Stones, and Led Zeppelin. 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

0: Led Zeppelin on the classic rock station. What was Silly String originally invented for? Well, the original purpose of Silly String was to create a sprayable cast to help patients with broken bones. But when the inventors realized they had created a new nozzle that could shoot string-like material up to 30 feet, well, they pitched the product to Wham-O executives, and the new toy was born. No Michael Knight today, he is preoccupied, but we will have Alice Cooper coming in at 7 p.m. for Alice's Attic. And of course, Uncle Coop always rocks us to midnight. Well, that's going to do it for me. Commercial break, then I'll leave you with Joe Walsh and the Steve Miller Band. 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

The classic rock station, 100.3 K-Rock, Def Leppard and Foolin', just after 3 o'clock this Friday afternoon. How you doing, Emerald Coast? I'm Skyler Black, filling in for Mr. Michael Knight, who is off this afternoon, probably out there sweating his tail off. He picked this weekend to move. So, yeah, no Michael today. He'll be back on the air tomorrow afternoon right here on 100.3 K-Rock. In just a bit, we'll check your weather forecast for the weekend. Plus, we'll talk about some local events coming up in high school football. 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

I'm Alice Cooper, and I'm back here on K-Rock. 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

0: Whitesnake, and here I go again on the Classic Rock Station, 100.3 K-Rock. I'm Skyler Black. Thanks for dialing in this Friday afternoon. Of course, next Friday is going to be week one of the high school football season. Of course, this week you've got a lot of schools that are playing their kickoff classic practice scrimmage games. But next week, it really starts counting. And we're going to carry the Choctaw Big Green Indians home and away all season long, play-by-play on 94.3 FTW. And if you are a Niceville Eagle, we'll carry all those games play-by-play on 103.7 The Ticket. 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

Better You Bet on a Friday afternoon. How you doing, Emerald Coast? I'm Skyler Black. Don't forget, next Sunday, it's August 23rd, and that means the Coastal Weddings Expo is coming back to the Destin-Fort Walton Beach Convention Center. 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

0: 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All right, a quick break and more classic rock is coming up on 100.3 K-Rock, but first, a look at local news.
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3: With Omni Broadcasting News, brought to you by McCaskill & Company, I'm Frankie Bennett. The Walton County Sheriff's Office has announced that Isabel Johnson has been arrested. Johnson was wanted on an open count of murder in the killing of Jason Coulthard. Isabel Johnson was taken to the Jackson County Jail and will be extradited to Walton County. The Okaloosa County Sheriff's Office is continuing to search for missing endangered individual Richard Dietrich. Richard has bipolar disorder and may be in need of assistance. If you have any information, you can contact the Okaloosa County Sheriff's Office or contact EmeraldCoastCrimeStoppers.com. Let's bring Richard home safely. And if you're going to the beach, today is a yellow flag day, which means surf conditions are moderate, but always use caution when entering the Gulf. With Omni Broadcasting News, brought to you by McCaskill & Company, I'm Frankie Bennett.
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sticks and too much time on my hands just after 4 o'clock this Friday afternoon. Yes, it's just about quitting time. How's everybody doing? I'm Skyler Black. Don't forget, it is the first Friday of school being back in session, so you're going to see some extra traffic on the roadways, maybe kids coming and going to a band or football practice. A lot going on right now. Everybody's trying to get back into the swing of things, get back into those back-to-school routines, so give yourself a little extra time. And just a heads up, those traffic school zone speed cameras are back on in Crestview, Fort Walton, and in Niceville. On the way, music from Steppenwolf and Pink Floyd, right now Queen on 100.3 K-Rock.

0: 100.3 K-Rock, the classic rock station, Pink Floyd, and Have a Cigar on this Friday afternoon. Not too bad of an idea right there, have a cigar. Well, coming up next Saturday, it's August 22nd, and the City of Fort Walton Beach Police Department invites the community to drive sober and arrive alive. This is a free public safety event next Saturday from 9 to 4 at the Landing in downtown Fort Walton Beach. 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Now, me, I might just go over there just to partake in that because I'm curious what that's like. 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

and rain on 100.3 K-Rock. Not much rain in the forecast this weekend. Maybe a couple spotty showers and thunderstorms isolated late Saturday afternoon or Sunday afternoon, but overall, hot and humid. We'll check that full forecast in just a little while. 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

0: Rush and Free Will on 100.3 K-Rock. Well, yeah, time for my free will. I am uncuffed and heading out for the weekend. Ballpark Frank is coming back at 5. He'll take you up to 7 o'clock tonight when Alice Cooper pops back in the studio. I hope everybody has a safe and enjoyable weekend. If you're going out to some area kickoff classic football scrimmages tonight, have fun. Stay hydrated, stay cool, get some AC at time to time if you can this weekend. It's going to be a scorcher out there, so hopefully everybody enjoys the weekend. We'll chat with you back here Monday morning, bright and early at 6 for the B-Team Morning Show on 100.3 K-Rock.
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5: 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The Walton County Sheriff's Office has announced that Isabel Johnson has been arrested. Johnson was wanted on an open count of murder in the killing of Jason Coulthard. Isabel Johnson was taken to the Jackson County Jail and will be extradited to Walton County. The Okaloosa County Sheriff's Office is continuing to search for missing endangered individual Richard Dietrich. Richard has bipolar disorder and may be in need of assistance. If you have any information, you can contact the Okaloosa County Sheriff's Office or contact EmeraldCoastCrimeStoppers.com. Let's bring Richard home safely. And if you're going to the beach, today is a yellow flag day, which means surf conditions are moderate, but always use caution when entering the Gulf. With Omni Broadcasting News, brought to you by McCaskill & Company, I'm Frankie Bennett.
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0: The classic rock station with the Kinks. That song, Destroyer, was written by Ray Davies and released in August of 1981 on the album Give the People What They Want. It's a sequel to their 1970 hit Lola and recycles the classic guitar riff from All Day and All of the Night. Have a commercial break up next with Led Zeppelin and AC/DC coming up. 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

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We're going to do it again with Steely Dan next, Peter Gabriel and ZZ Top coming up, and then we'll stomp down and check in with Frankie B for our local news on K-Rock.

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1: Rumors spreading around in that Texas town. About the shack outside the games. And you know what I'm talking about. Just let me know if you wanna go to that home out on the range. They got a lot of nice girls.

0: ZZ Top on the Classic Rock Station with LaGrange. Coming up at 7, it's Alice's Attic with Alice Cooper. Let's check in real quick with old Uncle Alice and see what he has in store for us on tonight's show.
1: It's the immortal Alice Cooper here to give you a boost that you need to get to the end of the week. Join me in my attic later today. I've got an attic classic of deep music, and I'll finally be explaining the meaning of the outfield song, Your Love. Whew, that took a while. And an email request from one lucky ghoul. And don't worry, there'll be plenty of time for freaky facts, emails, and even Hey Stupid about a Ghostbuster who shot his neighbor. Join the madness right here tonight on Alice's Attic.
0: Catch the one and only Alice Cooper, 7 to midnight on the Classic Rock Station. It's Alice's Attic. Commercial break up next. I have the Cars and the Steve Miller Band coming up. Guess that's going to do it for me. Have a great weekend, and I'll talk at you on Monday.
2: 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The Walton County Sheriff's Office has announced that Isabel Johnson has been arrested. Johnson was wanted on an open count of murder in the killing of Jason Coulthard. Isabel Johnson was taken to the Jackson County Jail and will be extradited to Walton County. The Okaloosa County Sheriff's Office is continuing to search for missing endangered individual Richard Dietrich. Richard has bipolar disorder and may be in need of assistance. If you have any information, you can contact the Okaloosa County Sheriff's Office or contact EmeraldCoastCrimeStoppers.com. Let's bring Richard home safely. And if you're going to the beach, today is a yellow flag day, which means surf conditions are moderate, but always use caution when entering the Gulf. With Omni Broadcasting News, brought to you by McCaskill & Company, I'm Frankie Bennett.
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2: I'm Omni broadcasting meteorologist Jennifer Wojcicki with your updated forecast. A heat advisory continues. Mainly clear tonight with lows around 79. Southwest winds 5 to 10 miles per hour. Lots of sunshine tomorrow. Slight chance of thunderstorms. Highs level off around 96. Chance for storms tomorrow night. Lows around 79. I'm Omni Broadcasting's meteorologist, Jennifer Wojcicki.
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11: The weekend is upon us.
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11: And it's another fantastic Friday in Alice's Attic, where you're lucky there's no dress code. So you're fine in that mustard-stained t-shirt and sweatpants older than a high school senior.
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13: Well, you're hanging out in Alice's Attic. I hope you don't mind the rat infestation we're going through up here right now. They're rabid and also radioactive, so please try not to get bit by any of them, and no petting. Otherwise, you may turn into a super villain. Anyway, I've got a Cooper's cover coming up from an 80s band in just a bit, but now, here's something else.
11: Alice's Attic with Alice Cooper.